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To słychać. To słychać. Remember that night at the Hippodrome? Never knew that look when you look at me. Nervous as hell, so I didn't win a lot. You're the salt, I'm the lemon on the top. Heart quicken, south of the river. Mouth full of vinny, sitting cans full of liquor. Street light flickers, feel it in my blood. 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

0: killing y'all. On a battle, y'all. It don't stop. 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Cincinnati, y'all.
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Background check, sound check, 1, 2, 1, 2. 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What you see is seeking you. Everybody wants you have. Trippin', didn't listen, see the vision, now they so mad. 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
1: Regulators. You regulate any stealing of his property. 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Earn your keep.
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Live life in my sandals, wizard with the words, yeah, I might be a Daniel. JK Rowling, I'm nice with the, nah, wait a second, that might get me canceled. 31 shows in a 2 month stretch, is it too much stress? And they wonder why I do this to myself. Well, I don't do much.

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Sitting debating, waiting whether he's the greatest. 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
1: 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I know that you've been struggling, dealing with self-worth, but watch what you say. 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I know that you get weary, just keep your spirit alive and let it revive.
0: For real?
1: For real. Listen to for real. 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
1: Try to get the lesson to hire us. 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

0: 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And if I can't get over it, then I'll learn to cope with it. They say you gotta go with the flow, so just go with it. And that's all I've been doing, pure heart, I showed them it. Always did my best, even if no one noticed it. 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When it's said and over, tell them bro I did it, no regrets. No regrets.
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Don't be the one up on the stand as a witness. And don't be the one that on the standpoint to. 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
0: 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Yeah, especially if you trust it with your life and it's supposed to be your brother, young.
1: Yeah.
2: Słuchasz czwórki.
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1: Słuchasz czwórki.

vehicle. 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
1: Kashar, look at these guys. They've really switched up in here. His girlfriend is always fly. 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